0: lost on the motherfucking track, you little hoe.
1: It's a fucking lifestyle, baby.
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Keep it out, keep it banging. 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

0: Zometeen het nieuws van NOS op 3. 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
1: Party started, see you at the bar, you was hardly talking. That's when I knew that your heart was scarring. 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
0: Hold on, real quick.
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1: 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Crack open that bottle of Henny. And see what happened to us. And we're just gonna kick back and look at the stars. And just see what's going on out here.
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0: this last on the motherfucking track, you little hoe.
1: It's a fucking lifestyle, baby.